to say I've come here from near and from far to save all the children from the forces of sin and to bar.

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So I give my soul into their hands and know its purity they will keep. Would someone like to buy my grimy copy of The Love Machine? I'll sell it cheap.

0: by In My Friend.
1: 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Sleep tight, merry men, sleep tight. Don't let the austerity bite in. Shit, Britain. Shit, Britain. Shit, Britain. Shit, Britain. I understand, I'm the snake, I'm the scum, the unpatriotic one, faithless, feckless, all bark, no bite, a deserter from the blue passported birthright. I'm the shit, I'm bringing this country down, not to be trusted, a belligerent clown. I'm the enemy of the people, I'm fucking evil, and I get it, I get it, I get it, I know. Rule Britannia on the radio. Union Jacks line the streets, the red arrows screaming past as the homeless pile up. But where is my pride? Where's my puffed out chest? Why don't I feel like all the rest? Why don't I bleed red, white and blue? I'm no bulldog, but you're no Lord fucking Nelson too. You're a pawn, just like me. You're a mess, just like me. You're a shit, just like me. And you're a Brit, just like me. In shit Britain. Shit Britain. Shit Britain. Shit Britain. You get what you deserve.

Ladies and gentlemen, introducing BS 2000, from the north to the south, to the east and the west, bringing you the best of the BS. Nobody beats BS 2000.

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Seen Rockford, Warwicka. Seen Matches Lane. Jungle Heights. Yeah. All I and I want. Kirk Heights. Yeah. I tell you. All Bolivia Heights and them Heights there. Yeah. Big them up.

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And I easy, we are easy, and I boss one reason and thing, and me I tell you, me youth. Yeah, God bless Pitney. 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I wanna show you a thing about the ghetto.

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This is a test. If this had been a real emergency. Hey, this is a real goddamn emergency. It's the end of radio. Is it really broadcasting if there's no one to receive? And it's just me and my favorite records. You could call it dead air. I think that's rude. Can you hear me now?

Tina Navratilova. Your name is really fun to say, Martina Navratilova. I'll be your sponsor. I want to sponsor you, Martina Navratilova. Is this thing on?

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1: Any questions?
2: Last night's gig, was your vocals a bit shaky?
0: No, that's just me.
1: Were our vocals crappy at last night's
0: gig? Yeah, generally, my vocals are crappy. Yeah.
1: This song goes out to the Great White North.

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Thank God Almighty, we are free at last."

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4: We will be able to speed up that day when all of God's children, black men and white men, Jews and Gentiles, Protestants and Catholics, will be able to join hands and sing in the words of the old Negro spiritual. Free at last, free at last. Thank God Almighty, we are free at last.

0: I went Israel was in Egypt land. 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And then I go down, Brother Moses,
1: way down in Egypt land.
0: Tell Pharaoh, why don't you let my people go? And 'twas good old Moses and Aaron too. And 'twas they that led the army through. And now come along, Moses, you not get lost. 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

I went to the country just the other day to see my Uncle Bill and sort of pass the time away. I asked him how he'd been since last had passed his way, and he rubbed his chin, and here's what he had to say. My wife's been sick, and the young'uns too, and I'm darn near down with the flu. The cow's gone dry and them hens won't lay, but we're still a-living, so everything's okay. The hawks took the cholera and they've all done died. The bees got mad and they left the hive. The weevils got the corn and the rain rotted the hay, but we're still a-living, so everything's okay. The porch rotted down, that's more expense. And the darned old mule, he tore down the fence. The mortgage is due and I can't pay, but we're still a-living, so everything's okay. The cow broke in the field and eat up the beans. The darn rabbits, they got the turnip greens. And my ma-in-law just moved in to stay, but we're still a-living, so everything's okay. My land's so poor, so hard and yeller, you have to set on a sack of fertilizer to raise an umbrella. And it rains out here nearly every day, but we're still a-living, so everything's okay. The well's gone dry and I have to tote the water up from the spring about a mile and a quarter. My helper, he quit for the lack of pay, but we're still a-living, so everything's okay. The house, it leaks, it needs a new top. When it rains, it wets everything we got. The chimney fell down just yesterday, but we're still a-living, so everything's okay. The cornmeal's gone and the meat's run out. Got nothing to kill to put in the smokehouse. The preacher's coming Sunday to spend the day, but we're still a-living, so everything's okay. The canned stuff's spoiled, else the jars got broke, and all we got left is one old billy goat. We're gonna have a new baby about the 1st of May, but we're still a-living, so everything's okay. My crop, it rotted in the ground. I asked for another loan, but the banker turned me down. But we're still a-living and we're praying for a better day, so after all, everything's in pretty good shape.

ocean wisdom. We got Dirty Dyke on the beat. Shout out to RF, Black Ink, Bars, all my guys doing this thing. Shout out to Mac Doc, Brighton Town.

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0: I am not the type to faint when things are odd or things are quaint, but seeing things you know that ain't can certainly give you an awful fright. 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

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No matter what the weak heart say. And I know that I and I is like a tree that planted by river of water. And not even the dog that piece of means to all of Babylon shall escape this judgment. For I and I know that all of you shall witness the day.